0: I can see what's happening.
1: What?
0: And they don't have a clue.
1: Who?
0: They'll fall in love, and here's the bottom line. Our trio's down to two.
2: Oh.
0: The sweet caress of twilight. There's magic everywhere.

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No, it can't be, I'll just ignore. But then she's never looked at me.

0: thought?
1: Well, bless my soul.
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1: Well, who indeed?
0: And who'd have guessed they'd come together on their own?
1: It's so peculiar.
0: Well, wait and see. A few days more. There may be something there that wasn't there before.
2: You know, perhaps there's something there that wasn't there before.

Then there was Harpoon Hannah, had a look that spelled out danger. My heart quivered when she whispered, "I'm there, stranger." Bought her trinkets,

maybe he's right. Maybe there is something the matter with me. I just don't see how a world that makes such wonderful things could be bad.

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I wanna see 'em dancing, walking around on those, what do you call 'em? Oh, feet. Flipping your fins, you don't.

Ah, well, I got whatever. Hey, when they like, be the go, who will go, who will go, who will go, who will go, who will go, who will go, who will go, who will go, who will go, who will go, who will go, who will go, who will go, who will go, who will go, who will go, who will go, who will go, who will go, who will go, who will go, who will go, who will go, who will go, who will go, who will go, who will go, who will go, who will go, who will go, who will go, who will go, who will go, who will go, who will go, who will go, who will go, who will go, who will go, who will go, who will go, who will go, who will go, who will go, who will go, who will go, who will go, who will go, who will go, who will go, who will go, who will go, who will go, who will go, who will go, who will go, who will go, who will go, who will go, who will go, who will go, who will go, who will go, who will go, who will go, who will go, who will go, who will go, who will go, who will go, who will go, who will go, who will go, who will go, who will go, who will go, who will go, who will go, who will go, who will go, who will go, who will go, who will go, who will go, who will go, who will go, who will go, who will go, who will

0: 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They really are a scream. The Addams Family.
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0: 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You'll be so glad you...
1: Medical authorities warn that smoking is a health hazard.

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Number one was very gay, and he built his house with hay, with a hay, hay.